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0: 4 to Dog Park Command. 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
1: We're going to be to the north of the dog park on one of these river walks. We're going to start walking out with the patient right now.
0: 10-4.

0: Zone, County Brush 71, County Division 1, County Tender 71. Brush fire near the intersection of US 550 and Road 2680. North Zone, County Brush 71, County Division 1, County Tender 71. Brush fire near the intersection of US 550 and Road 2680. Track channel is 87, TAC 87. We'll be on the west side of US 550, just north of the intersection. There's a female burning vegetation. Will be a small area. Fire was not reported as extinguished. Will be weeds and brush around in the area. Female is using a burn barrel. Unknown M. Any injuries? No hazmat reported. Fire was reported as spreading slowly. Time now, 18:16.
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0: 0000 Scott Avenue. PD requesting a non-code response for one male subject, approximately 55-year-old, is conscious, is breathing, is highly ETOH, 1822.
1: Three-year-old female, conscious, breathing, oxygen low at 34, took Nosylene. Then this happened. Female has COPD. Female was pale earlier, still pale. She used prescribed inhaler, didn't help. Timeout, 1822.
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Houston Engine 6, Medic 6, assault patient at Maverick on West Main, 2701 West Main Street. Farmington Engine 6, Medic 6, assault patient on Maverick and on West Main, 2701 West Main Street. PD is en route at this time. Units are advised to stage at their discretion. Here is the male that advised that he had just been jumped and has blood all over his hands, possibly from a bloody nose. PD will advise when the scene is secure. The suspect is going to be wearing black Tahoe. Will be in a black Tahoe eastbound on Main Street. Time now 1846.

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Chelmsford Medical Transport from Wellbrook, 201 Nelson Avenue. Medic Bag Medical Transport from Wellbrook, 201 Nelson Avenue. It's going to be for an 81-year-old male. His conscious is breathing. They're advising that he has a trach and he started vomiting. He's now having some difficulty breathing. They're also advising that you will need oxygen that can hook up to the trach. Patient's going to be in room 184 by the nurse station, and they're asking that you use the front entrance, 10-1900. Responding at 1900.

Rescue 81 Medic 1, hemorrhage patient at 46 Road 3934, County Rescue 81 Medic 1, hemorrhage patient at 46 Road 3934. Reporting parties advising that his wife is vomiting blood and in pain. We're still trying to gather further at 1905. Medic 5. Medic 5. Medic 5, we'll swap cars with Medic 1. We're going to be closer to that call. Medic 5, copy. Medic 1, I'll show you responding to Wellbrook for the medical transport. Medic 5, I'll show you responding to the hemorrhage.

0: 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Time now is 19:14.
1: Six, where available?
0: Medic 6 available, 19:14.

0: 56, we have PD on scene at Brookside Park East, 1915 North Dustin Avenue, asking that you respond for a male in his 30s who's highly ETOH. Club 56 and Rev 1915.
1: Engine 2 and Medic 2. Respond to fall from sitting or standing at 27 Wild Iris Avenue, Twin Buttes.
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3: Medic 2.
2: Hunting Twin Buttes.
3: 1916, it is a lift assist. The patient is male, age 64. He was lowered to the ground during the transfer to the toilet.
2: Who's lift assist?
3: 1916.

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1: 1903. 1101 West Murray Drive. It's going to be for an 81-year-old female. Is conscious, is breathing. They're advising that she fell and hit her head, and she's needing an evaluation of the hospital. Showing this is a Bravo level response. Patient's going to be in room 705A as an Adam, and they're asking that you use the main entrance. Time now is 1930.

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1: Roger.
0: That's recovering medic 5. Copy, you're transporting to San Juan. Other unit, go ahead.
1: Transporting 1,
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Rescue 71, Medic 3. Headache at 6 Road 2799, County Rescue 71, Medic 3. Headache at 6 Road 2799. It's going to be 4061, 61-year-old male. Is conscious, is breathing. He's advising that he had brain surgery and abdomen surgery a few weeks ago. He's now having some pain in his head, abdomen area, and he's vomiting. Still gathering further, 1948.

Engine 6 Medic 1 Fall Patient across the street from Farmington Station 6, 3101 West Main Street. Farmington Engine 6 Medic 1 Fall Patient across the street from Fire Station 6, 3101 West Main Street. Reporting party advised that he saw a male fall on the north side of the road and did not see him get up. Showing this is a Bravo level response. Time now is 2000.

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1: 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They were just a passerby.

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0: 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It's going to be 482. Again, 2-year-old male is conscious, is breathing. They're advising that he's choking and now advising they think they may have gotten it out. Look up further, 2015.
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1: Code 56, we're getting a call for a welfare check in the area of Harper Hill, 4249 West Main Street, for a male that was stumbling. He's going to be sitting on the side of the road wearing a beige shirt, blue jeans, and a black hat.

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911 Medic 1 chest pain at the Johnson Apartments, 510 North Wall Avenue, Apartment 9. Farmington Engine 1 Medic 1 chest pain at the Johnson Apartments, 510 North Wall Avenue, Apartment 9. It's going to be for a 39-year-old female, is conscious, is breathing, advising that she's having some chest pain and low oxygen, showing this is a delta level response due to difficulty speaking between breaths, 10 yards, 20, 36.

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Asking that you respond non-code for a male is conscious, is breathing, who's highly ETOH, time now is 2042.

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0: 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Is that on the wall?

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0: 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Med 3 on scene, established as a court command. Very good, that's 3.
1: 3.
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0: 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You responding, Bass Pro.
1: Copy. We do have PD en route. The RP today in the mail is possibly intoxicated or on drugs. 40-year-old male, can't feel his legs, feels like he may have a seizure.
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2: 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The RP advised the patient possibly on drugs, not violent, unknown weapons, and may have just gone unconscious.
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Reporting parties advising that there's a strong chemical smell and she's seeing gray smoke coming out of the warehouse. There's no one inside of the warehouse. Time now 2152.

72, fire assist at 121, road 2575, county engine 72, fire assist at 121, road 2575. Reporting parties advising that there is a cat that's been stuck in the tree for a few hours, 10 miles 2155.

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0: 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We'll be investigating, we'll meet with the RP. This will be Troy King Command.
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Didn't I? 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

0: have contact info for the owner of this company? And if so, can you call them and have them come to the scene? Also, can you go ahead and dispatch for 911?
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Farmington Battalion 1, we have Engine 6 on scene at Fulzer EMS Inc., 1025 Troy King Road. Reporting party advised that they were seeing gray smoke coming out of one of the warehouses. There is no one inside. Time now is 2201.

0: 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They're going to call the on-call technician. 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

0: 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Hereby Engine 6. 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

0: 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He says it's varnishing that element they cook off, and if we turn off the heat, it should be okay. I'm going to do a face-to-face with him and give you an update after that.
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0: We had contact with an employee at an RP. They say it's an oven that's making varnish that has got overheated. They're comfortable with us turning off the oven and leaving it with them. We'll be on scene a few minutes longer wrapping up our equipment.
1: Employee in RP, it's going to be an oven baking varnish and got overheated. We'll be turning off the oven and on scene for a little bit longer, 2225.

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tones for a sick patient. 601, is that again, Divine Medic 6. Showing a Charlie response for a 73-year-old, a male. He's conscious and breathing. He's vomiting and has diarrhea. He's breathing normally. 23 18.

Farmington Brush 5, Farmington Engine 1, small fire at Renta Center, 915 Farmington Avenue, Farmington Brush 5, Farmington Engine 1, small brush fire at Renta Center, 915 Farmington Avenue, reporting pretty surprising that there's someone starting a campfire in an alleyway. We have PD on scene, they're advising the fire is now put out. It's at your discretion to continue.

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Medic 1, medical transport from ER room OB1 to Farmington Wellness. 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
1: 456.
2: Good night and good morning. Shows you don't have service for the night. Thank you.
1: Good night, 432.

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Farmington Engine 2, Medic 5, unknown problem at Boot Barn, 4601 East Main Street. Reporting parties advising that there is a female laying on the ground by a vehicle that's running, approximately 30 years of age, unknown, if conscious or breathing. It's going to be by a green Jeep next to a light post. I'm now 036.

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0: 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I'll show you available at 116.
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1: Copy, it's a 19-year-old male with a wound on his neck. PD is on scene. He's intoxicated and is refusing to state what happened. ERI for lost consciousness. Zero at 18.

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0: PD on scene advised they're going to be in the back of the home place, and the wound is approximately 2 inches long on the front of the neck.
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0: Medic 1 medical transport from ER room 2 to the air care 2 hangar. 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Time now is 1:25.
1: Medic 10, we'll take that medical transport from medic 4. 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

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It's going to be 419. One 9-year-old female is conscious, is breathing. She was and now is vomiting. Still gathering for their timnails in 2019.

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0: 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Commander's terminated at 26 or so.
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His conscious is bleeding. He's highly ETOH. Time now 2:57. MS1 Medic 10, standby for counts.

Medic 10 PD is on scene at the Royal Inn, 701 Airport Drive, apartment 27, CMS Wind, confirming to mention 1 Medic 10. PD is on scene at Royal Inn, 701 Airport Drive, apartment 27, asking that you respond for a male is conscious as bleeding who has a cut to the hand. Time now is 2:58.

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1, stand by for 2. Bluefield Engine 1, fire alarm at the Hidden Valley Village Apartment, 717 Roof Lane, apartment 1006. Bluefield Engine 1, fire alarm at the Hidden Valley Village Apartment, 717 Roof Lane, apartment 1006. The neighbor is calling advising that the vacant apartment has smoke alarms going off. Time now is 4:32.

1001B advised PD is on scene, advising that there's nothing showing. There's multiple windows open, but there's no audible alarm going off, and that they're going to clear the residence.

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0: Route 510.

0: Ninja One on scene of a small two-story residential structure. Nothing showing from the exterior. We'll be out investigating. This will be Ruth Command.
1: On scene, small two-story residential structure. Nothing showing exterior. Entrapment span 442.

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0: Is there anything further on this patient?
1: Not breathing, CPR in progress.
0: Copy, not conscious. I'm not breathing, CPR in progress. Show Medic 86 responding as well.
1: Go for it, 3.

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1: Medicare, you're on.
0: RP advised that the patient has a DNR. CPR stop.
1: Copy, DNR in place. CPR is stopped.
0: 445.
1: Tango Medic 81, is the patient still not conscious, not breathing?
0: Affirm.
1: Copy, thanks. Break. Medic 86, Medic 81, you guys can cancel, thanks.
2: 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Canceling.

0: Drago Medic 81. Do you have law enforcement responding to this as well?
1: Okay, sir.
0: Copy, thank you.
1: 446.

0: Please stand. We searched the structure. It appears that a smoke detector went bad and set them all off. Smoke detectors were unplugged. Building's not occupied at this time. Management's been notified. Command terminated. Wilson Ninja 1, turn it over.
1: Detectors set them all off. They've been unplugged. Command terminated. Engine 1 available at 452.
2: It had occurred approximately 30 ago. This happened about 30 minutes ago. Thank you. 453.

0: Go ahead.
1: SO is on scene.
0: Copy, SO is on scene. We're just a couple minutes out.
1: Okay, 3.

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1: Engine one, medic one, responding Cottonwood.
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0: travel level response for patient is responding and breathing normally, but there is serious bleeding. 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Bleeding is not traumatic. Time now, 8:49.
1: Medic 2.
0: Medic 2, we've had no response from the south zone. Would you like retone?

0: 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Engine 1, Medic 1 on scene, established Cottonwood Command.
1: Everyone.

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0: Engine 61, Engine 81, Engine 82, County Sam 1, Tender 21, Tender 62, Medic 6, South Zone, Central Zone, structure fire at near the intersection of Road 3950 and Road 3953, County Division 1, County Engine 61, Engine 81, Engine 82, Sam 1, Tender 21, Tender 62, Medic 6, structure fire near the intersection of Road 3950 and Road 3953. TAC channel is going to be 84, TAC 84. This is in reference to the structure fire yesterday. It looks like one of the houses is possibly rekindling. Again, this is reference to the structure fire yesterday. One of the houses is actively smoking and possibly the fire rekindling. 914.
1: EMS 2, I'm in the area. Put me on that cart.
0: In the area, we'll show you up in the area, 914.

0: Cherokee Town, Farmington, Engine 4 to this Notify Battalion, and is Squad 1 on scene in the South Zone?
1: So you're responding, we'll tone out Engine 4 and let Battalion 1 known, and showcase Squad 1 on scene down south, 960.
0: Okay, Division 1.
1: Okay, Division 1.
0: If Carrying Squad 1 is not on scene down south, I need them to divert to this call, please.

0: ahead.
1: It appears there's a small, like 5 foot by 3 foot piece of OSB that's smoldering. I don't see anything else smoking at this point in time. I'm going to walk around the area and just double check, but I think that's the only thing here that's even slightly on fire.
0: I copy 5 foot by 3 foot OSB smoldering. We'll do a walk around to make sure that nothing else is on fire. 917.
2: County Division 1.
0: County Division 1.
2: With that update, we can hold off on Tony Farmington.
0: Hold off on Tony County Fire. 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
0: You want to send the squad back to what they were on? Your call.

0: 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Right now, we can go ahead and cancel Medic 6.
1: Hey, just wondering, I couldn't quite hear in the office, is it just a rekindle?
2: Yes, sir, there's a single piece of OSP smoking on in route now. I should be there in less than 5, so.
1: Okay, I'll just monitor, and if there's anything you need from me, let me know.
2: Good, copy, sir, thank you.

Central Zone, County Rescue 22, Medic 3, chest pains at 134, Road 3535. Central Zone, County Rescue 22, Medic 3, chest pains at 134, Road 3535. Patient is 72-year-old female, is conscious, is breathing, advising pain on the right side of the chest that is going up to the right ear and up to their throat as well. Time now 9:23.

0: 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I have a single piece of OSD still smoking. I'll check your advice.
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And patient is not clammy. 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
2: EMS 2.
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0: 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At 53, County Road 982, Pietro Peak Plaza.
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Health Zone, County Squad 62, Medic 1, St. Zone at 15, Road 5723. South Zone, County Squad 62, Medic 1, fainting episode at 15, Road 5723. Patient is 33-year-old male, is conscious, is breathing. Patient fainted at the sight of blood for an unrelated incident. Showing this is a delta-level response. Patient is breathing normally. Reporting party advised, patient originally had changed colors, but is now returning to a normal color. No history of heart problems, but does have a seizure disorder. And now 9:40.

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1: Copy, it's going to be a quarter mile to the south from the address. This is secondhand info from Archuleta County. The original RP was a passerby and saw visible smoke, unknown source.
0: Goodbye.
1: 9:40.

1, Medic 1. Reporting party is now advising that the fainting episode may have been a minor seizure, saying that the patient does have a tumor in the sinus cavity and that there was a small amount of shaking during the fainting episode. 950.

Durango Brush 85. We've been searching the area for a bit now, nothing yet. We'll continue searching. Let's establish our base command.

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1: Morning, Gringo West.
0: 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It's an electrical box that's smoking. It's not attached to a power line or a transformer. There are no flames.
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0: We have a second RP that is advising if the communication box on fire that's at Durango West 1, not Durango West 2, in Spectrum, is showing up now.
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0: 959.

0: Taiwan. You've said on fire and smoking different times. 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
1: There are flames now. It's currently on fire.
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0: 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They were able to extinguish. 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

0: Hey, I'm on scene up here at DUS-1. 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
2: Yes, with traffic for dispatch.
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0: Talking to Medic 5. Accident with injuries at the Burger King on Beckland, 4450 East Main Street, Farmington Engine 2, Medic 5. Accident with injuries at the Burger King on Beckland, 4450 East Main Street, TAC Channel 102, TAC 102. Advised. We'll be looking for a 2007 Escalade. The reporting party advised that they are trapped. A vehicle around the red light and hit the reporting party's vehicle. There is also a 12-year-old, 1-2-year-old male in the vehicle that may have injuries as well. Time now, 10:19 a.m.
1: 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During a West Van, time on scene 11 minutes, time out 10:19.
0: Battalion 1, we'll show you responding 10:20 a.m.

engine 2, medic 5. No injuries confirmed at this time. The possible patient, 12-year-old, is just shook up. It is unknown if he is injured at this time. And to clarify, the driver advised that he is not fully trapped in the vehicle, but the driver door does not open. The driver advised that he could crawl over his seat to get out, but that the driver door is smashed in. Time now, 10:21 a.m.

0: ladder two. Ladder two will be responding in place of engine two.
1: Ten 21 a.m.

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0: 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We'll be establishing East Main Command.
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Engine 1, Medic 6, fall patient at 515 North Allen Avenue. Farmington, Engine 1, Medic 6, fall patient at 515 North Allen Avenue. Patient is 85-year-old female, is conscious, is breathing. Patient appears to not be completely alert, lost her balance and fell. Time now, 10:52 a.m.

53 AM. This is a Delta level response for patient fell at ground level, unknown cause of the fall. Patient is not responding normally. No injuries reported at this time, but the patient is still on the ground. Time now, 10:54 AM.

0: 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Okay. 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

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Respond to smoke investigation outside. At mile marker 36 Highway 550. 36,000 HWY 550N.

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Patient is 45-45-year-old, female, is conscious, is breathing, is heavily ETOH. Advised possibly broke their arm. Time now 11:28.

Springfield, Engine 1 responding, 1129. Sorry, this is a Bravo level response for an accidental fall at ground level. Patient is not bleeding. An injury is to the upper arm. Unknown if there's an obvious deformity. Patient is on the ground. 1130.

Washington Engine 5, Medic 1, sick patient at Walgreens on 20th, 701 East 20th Street. Farmington Engine 5, Medic 1, sick patient at Walgreens on 20th, 701 East 20th Street. Patient is approximately 68 year-old female, is conscious, is breathing. Female is highly ETOH and requesting EMS. Reporting party advised that the female may have been going into a seizure, but then advised that there was no seizure. Time now 11:33.

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1: Farmers Command, 1133. Medic 1 showing this is a Bravo level response for no pain. Patient is responding and breathing normally, is not bleeding. Primary problem is unwellness. Time now, 1133.

0: is, if I were on scene at Walgreens, you have a better looking person.
1: 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To flag responders down, we'll be near the rose bushes. 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

0: 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They'll be waiting at the Walgreens parking lot.
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Kenny Rescue 81, Medic 7, breathing problems at 14 Road 3664. Central Zone, Kenny Rescue 81, Medic 7, breathing problems at 14 Road 3664. Patient is 58-58-year-old female, is conscious, is breathing. Join this as a Delta level response for patient having... Patient is clammy, no difficulty speaking between breaths, and patient does have asthma. Patient's heart rate is also all over the place and has been sick. Time now 12:14.

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0: Can you see if Highway Patrol has anybody that's on 160 around Lawrence Automotive? Got a group of kids playing in the culvert between the divided highway on 160, just east of Lawrence.
1: Copy, I will have law enforcement respond.
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Farmington Engine 2, Medic 5, PD request at 7475 East Main Street. PD is out with a driver that appeared to be asleep at the wheel. Advising the patient is conscious and breathing, but is not alert and does not know where he is at. Requesting a NOSCO's response for now. Time now, 1229.

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0: West Elm, County Engine 13, County Sam 1, Medic 4. Accident with injuries near the Hogback Speedway, 3215 US 64. West Zone, County Engine 13, County Sam 1, Medic 4. Accident with injuries near the Hogback Speedway, 3215 US 64. TAC channel is going to be 89, TAC 89. We're getting multiple callers on this incident advising that there is a three-car collision with a head-on. One is going to be an SUV, one is going to be a pickup truck, and another is a passenger car. One driver is out walking around, unknown on any injuries at this time, showing this is a high mechanism accident. We'll be in the middle of the roadway. No one was thrown from the vehicle, unknown on if anyone is trapped or pinned. Time now, 1234.
1: Kearney Division 2.
0: Kearney Division 2.
1: Kearney Division 2, I'll be en route to the HIMEC.
0: County Division 2 en route to HIMEC, 1235. Command.
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0: 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Respond to gas odor investigation at 275 Malash Circle, Southern Utah to Soy Admin.
1: Augmatic, PD is on scene advising one truck is in the median high center, blocking eastbound lanes. One vehicle is leaking fluids and airbags are deployed. 1241. Division 2. Journey Division 2, I'm on scene. No changes to what SO updated. I'll be checking on patients and I'll give you a patient update here shortly. This will be Hogback Command. Have all units go to Tech 89 upon arrival. On the patients on scene, all units to TAC 89, TAC 89 on arrival, establishing command, 1242. Okay, I'm on scene, 1242. Remington Engine 5, Medic 6, standby for Tom.

0: an MD5 Medic 6 unconscious patient at Walgreens on 20th, 701 East 20th Street. Farmington Engine 5 Medic 6 unconscious patient at Walgreens on 20th, 701 East 20th Street. Patient is 55-year-old male, is not conscious, is breathing. Male will be directly in front of the Walgreens, partially in the roadway. Showing this is a Delta level response for patient still unconscious, breathing normally. Time now 12:43.
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1: 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Can you repeat the second apparatus?
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0: Copies. Is there any patients?
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1: 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Megan's responding, Mercy.
2: 1249.
3: 215 US 64. Command unit is requesting a second ambulance response non-code. This will be a three-vehicle accident head-on collision. 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

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Ringo, you can show engine 640 moving from Sierra 4 to Sierra 2.

0: 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We'll be going from Cath Lab Bay 5 at San Juan Regional to the Air Care Hangar. 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
1: I copy stage.
0: Seven.
2: What unit did you just dispatch for that medical transport?
3: Where's I go, 6-2?
4: Good afternoon, this is the Food Operations.
5: Two-story commercial building, nothing showing. We'll be investigating. This will be Milwaukee Command. And Medic 81 will be responding to the casino shortly.
6: Copy, you're on scene of a commercial building, nothing showing, investigating, establishing Milwaukee Command, 1253.
7: Durango, Medic 81.
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6: Copy. It's going to be a 48-year-old female that fell from standing. The RP advised to come to the east lot to get to the patient quicker. She's in the squad room.

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Patient is 73-year-old female, is conscious, is breathing. Advising rectal bleeding with a fever, showing this is a delta level response for patient not breathing normally and serious bleeding. We'll be looking for the green colored house with green trim. Time now, 1255.

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1: Copy. The patient's going to be an 81-year-old male with an infection. We have an emergent response indicator. Patient's dizzy, weak, and faint, and not behaving normally. Patient is also shaking and has a history of stroke and dementia and has been agitated today.
0: Engine 1, copies.
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1: 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Can you please show this unit in service and available?
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0: ambulance to the traffic accident, Hogback. We have a patient now complaining of he wants to transport you.
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2: Female nausea, there is an ERI, patient's dizzy, weak, and faint.
3: Medic 6, accident with injuries at the Hogback Speedway, 3215 US 64. Medic 6, accident with injuries at the Hogback Speedway, 3215 US 64. Command is advising that they have another patient with primary complaint of arm pain. This will be a three-vehicle accident, head-on collision. Time now, 1332. They didn't advise of a response level. I will check with command and get back with you. How's that, command? Medic 6, Hogback Command is advising that you can respond to non-code. TAC channel is going to be 89, TAC 89.
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0: 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Farmington Engine 1, Medic 5, PD request at the Indian Center, 100 West Elm Street. PD requesting units respond for a female is conscious, is breathing, has a head injury. They'll be out at the intersection of Allen and Maple. Time now 13:43. Squad 56, pick up request at Walgreens on 20th, 701 East 20th Street. Farmington Engine 5 advised that there are a few candidates for you in the parking lot, and this does have a time delay of approximately 1 hour and 40 minutes. Block 56 direct and route, 14, correction, 1344.
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0: 1353.

0: transport from San Juan Health, 120 Llano Street. Medic 3, medical transport from San Juan Health, 120 Llano Street. Patient is 78-year-old male, is conscious, is breathing. Advised blood pressure is low, 69 over 49. Again, that was 69 over 49. Blood glucose at 340. Patient is also pale, showing this is a Bravo level response for patient responding and breathing normally. No special equipment and no additional personnel requested. Time now, 1354.
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1: It's a two-motor vehicle accident. RP is witness only. There is leaking fluids and debris on the road. RP advised that the driver possibly hit their head.
0: Copy, 2MVA, leaking fluids and debris, one driver says possibly hit his head.
1: 1355. Blue Moon Command, your time on scene is 20, timeout 1355.

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0: の次のキャメラでしょ。
1: This is a 2MBA, moderate front end damage. We have one patient being assessed. The other refusing will be blocking the lane one and doing fluid and debris mitigation. No need.
2: Copy. That's a 2 motor vehicle accident with front end damage. One patient assessing. And you're blocking lane one, no need. 1359.
3: 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South Zone, County Engine 62, Medic 7, breathing problems at 672, row 7100. Patient is 54-54-year-old female, is conscious, is breathing, showing this is a delta level response. Her patient is clammy, no difficulty speaking between breaths. House will be green in color with a blue truck out front. Patient does not have asthma or other lung problems. Time now, 1400.

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Get medic for medical transport from San Juan Regional Kidney Care, 735 West Adams Street. ...54-54-54-year-old male, conscious of breathing, patient has low BP, which is 77 over 49, is also feeling dizzy and clammy, showing a state Bravo level BLS EMS, no fire response. They're requesting for a gurney, and patient is responding normally, breathing normally. They're requesting for you to use the back entrance at the ambulance bay. Site is 1404.

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1: Copy. 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
0: 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That was Turner Command, and I'm at the top gate.
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0: 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Burton Orange Attempts 4 is leaving the area, so it's current available.
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Engine 1, Medic 2, seizure patient at Bloomfield Nursing, 803 Hacienda Lane, Bloomfield Engine 1, Medic 2, seizure patient at Bloomfield Nursing, 803 Hacienda Lane, patient is 93-year-old female, is not conscious, is breathing, having uncontrollable seizures, patient will be in room at 207, bed A is an atom, patient does have a DNR, timeout 1236, correction 1436.

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NB.

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2: Medic 86, National 309. I got an address correction for you. It's going to be 118 Romero.
1: 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We're coming up the hill now.

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2: Christina 9 is a 48-year-old male who is on unconscious basis is in the backyard. FUPD is on scene.
0: Copy. Scene. This will be Romero Command.

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0: welcome. Farmington Engine 1, hazmat level 1 at West Main and North Allen Avenue. Farmington Engine 1, hazmat at West, hazmat level 1 at West Main Street and North Allen Avenue. PD is advising they have an accident with no injuries with a small amount of fluids leaking into the roadway. Track tunnel is going to be 102, track 102, 1517.
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0: 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There is a male laying underneath the bus stop bench seat, passed out.
2: Well, just around for me.
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1: 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Chief complaint is unconscious. There's a green Tacoma parked in front of the trailer, and it's a white trailer.
0: Copy, unconscious, green Tacoma.
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0: 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At Highway 3 and South Camino del Rio. At direct pullout on HWY3.
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0: 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Engine one, medical one responding, Camino on Highway 3.
1: Copy, it's going to be a 60-year-old female, neck pain from an accident. PD's on scene, they're going to be at the dirt parking lot at Carbon Junction Trail.
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Patient is 81-81-year-old male, is conscious, is breathing. Advised patient is a cancer patient and has been doing chemo. Last Saturday started throwing up and having diarrhea. Today is weak and has not been able to keep his medications down either. Patient is also very hard of hearing. 1528.

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1: Lift assist for address on Arrington from either engine one or ladder one, 1529. 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
1: 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Flat down 1531.
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0: South Zone, County Division 1, County Squad 1, at 1061 and small brush fire near the intersection of Road 5589 and Road 5590. South Zone, County Road 62, County Division 1, County Squad 1, County 1061, brush fire in the area of 5589 and Road 5590. TAC is 84, TAC 84. This will be a outside fire near an RV as well as nearby a propane tank and power lines. Reporting party advised they saw smoke that was black in color and they believe that a neighbor is burning trash. Will be a small area that is burning. Time now, 1536.
1: Can you forward this to law enforcement as well, please?
0: Law enforcement started as well, 1537.

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1: Medic 2 is plane available, 1537. Caller advising that there are structures threatened. We'll be upgrading this to structure response, 1538.
2: Division 1 direct.
1: Break. Ken Sam 1, Medic 2, stand by for Tom.

0: 2, County Brush 62, Division 1, Engine 61, Engine 81, Central Zone, Ladder 61, SAM 1, Squad 1, Tender 61, Medic 2, Tender 91, Structure Fire near the intersection of Road 5589 and Road 5590, Missile Possibly Base, Base 25, Central Zone, South Zone, Division 1, Brush 62, Tender 2, Engine 81, Ladder 61, SAM 1, Squad 1, Tender 61, Tender 91, Medic 2, Structure Fire near the intersection of Road 5589 and Road 5590, possibly Space 25, Space 25. There is originally reported as a small fire with propane tank and power lines nearby, threatening structures. Now reported as a large area with several structures nearby. We're getting multiple callers on this, advising that there is smoke black and cup. House. We're getting multiple callers advising propane tanks, power lines are nearby. Time now 15:39.
1: Alan, command. Command terminated.
0: Alan, command is terminated. Flemington Ladder 1 will show you available 15:40.
1: County Division 1.
0: Division 1.
1: Division 1, I'm on scene. I have a working outside fire. I have an RV threatened at this time. Continue all units code. I'll have 5589 come in.
0: One copy on scene with a working outside fire. RV threatened. Continue all units code. We'll establish 5590 command. 1540.
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0: sick patient at Charo Trailer Park, 1216 West Essex Boulevard, Space 39, and Essex Rescue 1, Medic 3, sick patient at Charo Trailer Park, 1216 West Essex Boulevard, Space 39, 39. Patient is 66-year-old male, is conscious, is breathing, having abdominal pains, is also experiencing difficulty breathing, and is very constipated, showing this is a Charlie level response. For patient not breathing normally, time now, 1542, break. Units responding to stress. 5589, command, I believe I stepped on you, try again.
1: 5589, I have priority traffic, I need County Squad 1 to continue up 5591. It will be the turn off before 5589. They should see the residents that we're going to need to check. I need to upgrade this at Farmington and Port and Central Zone. We have multiple vehicles on fire and a propane tank exposed.
0: The Tank Squad 1 needs to continue up road 5591. We'll get Farmington and Four in Central Zone started, multiple vehicles on fire, propane tank is threatened, as well as multiple residences, 1542, break. Farmington Engine 4, Farmington Battalion 1, semi-patrol.

0: Falcon Engine 4, Battalion 1, Central Zone, structure fire at 13 Road 5591, Central Zone, Farmington Engine 4, Battalion 1, structure fire at 13 Road 5591. Command advised that there are multiple vehicles on fire as well as several structures threatened, and there are power lines getting close as well as several propane tanks. 1543.
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0: 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County Division 2 responding structure fire 1544.
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2: 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The structure that's threatened has not started yet, and we have not been on the fire around the propane tank.
1: 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She's having difficulty breathing.
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0: 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Medic 86, I have a ride to Mercy.
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0: Med. Go ahead.
1: Yes, ma'am. We have a knock on the fire. No structures presently threatened. You can downgrade all incoming units. You can notify the power company. We do have a line involved.
0: Have a knock on the fire with no structures currently present. All units not on scene can downgrade. We do have the fire, correction, we do have the line department en route. They were called at 1548.
2: Time now, 1556.
3: Battalion 1.
0: Coming from Battalion 1.
3: With the latest report, can you ask command if harvesting units are still needed?
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0: One wanted to inquire if Farmington units are still needed to respond.
1: Negative. We will not need any additional Farmington fire units, and we should have Farmington engine board cut loose shortly.
0: No additional Farmington units needed. 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

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Farmington Engine 5, Medic 1, accident with injuries at 701 East 20th Street. TAC channel is going to be 103, TAC 103. Airbags are deployed. We're getting multiple colors on this. We'll be looking for a white SUV and a lighter colored SUV. There will be two vehicles involved, low mechanism. It is unknown on any injuries at this time. Advised, no one is trapped at this time. One caller is reporting at least one person is injured. We don't have any exact injuries at this time. 1610.

0: We've been released by command. We'll be returning.
1: And returning to city 16, correction 1611.

0: fire control. We'll be moving into mop-up. Holding all remaining units.
1: Control, moving into mop-up. 1612.

0: request.
1: 5's on scene, 2 vehicle, minor damage. We'll be investigating, all established. 20, come in.
0: We'll continue investigating, establishing 20th command, 1612.

0: Farmington Engine 2, Medic 5, suicidal patient at San Juan College, 4601 College Boulevard in the Health Center. Farmington Engine 2, Medic 5, suicidal patient at San Juan College, 4601 College Boulevard in the Health Center. Units are advised to stage at their discretion. BD is not yet en route. Patient is 25-25-year-old female, is conscious, is breathing, will be in the mental health office. Advised that they do have a plan, showing this is a probable response. Patient was not reported as violent, with no weapons present. Will be inside same structure as the reporting party, responding normally, indicating potential self-injury. Patient does have depression and suicidal ideation. Advised no medications at this time. Time now, 16:14.
1: Attention from Quinn.

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1: Health Center in office 55-507.

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1: Go ahead.
0: We're coming into the area. Which would be the best way for us to approach?
1: You're coming from, but we kind of got some traffic shut down here right in front of Walgreens.
0: Break. Medic 1 on scene.
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1: Medic 86. Medic 86, go ahead.
0: White flatbed pickup, unable to maintain lane, possibly Ford, it does have duals. We are at the gulch right before the airport right now. Looks to be either a two-door cab and a half or a four-door. We're right behind them right now.
1: Give me your direction of travel from the airport intersection again.
0: We'll be at the airport intersection in about 30 seconds. We are eastbound.
1: Confirming you're en route to going south on Torres Ignacio. Do you have a license plate?
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1: 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Does have a US DOT number on the side.
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2: Accept. We're coming from New Mexico 371 and N5. Medic 6, stroke patient, medical intercept coming from New Mexico 371 and N5. Patient is 17-year-old female, is conscious, is breathing. Advised they're coming past the Burnham Chapter House and will be continuing towards the hospital with a female with swollen eyes and eyes watering on the left side. Time now 1626. Microphone.

I'm on Regional Airport, 1300 West Navajo Street, Medic 4, medical transport from the airport, 1300 West Navajo Street. We'll be looking for tail number 913, Nora Mary. Landing at 1640, will be patient and crew requesting transport from to San Juan Regional Medical Center. No special equipment or precautions mentioned by now 1628.

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0: Patrol. Medic 2, New Mexico State Police request at 23 Road 5769. Medic 2, New Mexico State Police request at 23 Road 5769. New Mexico State Police is advising that they are en route with CYFD of a claim for child being malnourished. They're requesting you respond just to do a quick evaluation of the children. Time now, 1630.
1: Clear by command, we'll show you available 1630.

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1: They believe is not on scene yet, is that correct?
0: Medic 2, that's an A from New Mexico State Police is en route at this time, and it looks like we do have an officer safety warning at this house that the residents subject scored high risk for DVRA.
1: We will stage in the area.
0: Yeah, 1632.

0: So state police advise that they will call whenever they have a unit on scene, but they do not have anybody on scene yet. So units are advised to stage in the area, 1635.
1: Direct Geek Show staging.

PD request assault patient at 717 Sycamore Street, Remington Engine 4, Medic 4, PD request at assault patient at 717 Sycamore Street. This will be possibly occurred 2 days ago. Medical attention needed for one. And correction, this will not be a PD request. This will just be an assault patient. Units are advised to stage at their discretion. Time now 16:41.

I've become? Medic 3, medical transport from San Juan Regional Medical Center, 801 West Nathan Street. Medic 3, medical transport from San Juan Regional Medical Center, 801 West Maple Street, going from room 453 to the Cedar Ridge. Patient is 87, 87-year-old female, no special equipment. Time now, 1645.

0: 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However, we're going to wait until we get some more units available.
1: And we'll take the transport in place of Medic 3, but we'll stay available until more units available. Medic 3, are you direct?

0: small stop. We'll be picking up. Break. Medic 7, go ahead.
1: Yeah. 7, do notify San Juan ER of a stroke alert, probably about 30 minutes out. 17-year-old female.
0: Notify the ER of a stroke alert with a 17-year-old female, approximately 30 minutes out. 1653.

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4105 North Wall Avenue. Units are advised to stage. Female subject is approximately 35, is conscious, is breathing, threatening to commit suicide. Patient also advised that she had homicidal ideations and PD is not yet en route. Again, units are advised to stage. Subject was not reported to be violent. Unknown history of violence. No weapons are involved. Again, patient advised of homicidal ideations as well. 1659.

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0: 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It's going to be a 60-year-old male in talks, unable to stand. PD is on scene.
1: 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In talks, he's male, unable to stand. 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

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They advise that they just got on scene approximately 2 minutes ago. 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
0: 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Vehicle is on its roof. We'll be assessing the scene for injuries. We'll establish 151 command.
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2: 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We'll be on the south corner of the parking lot under a tree. 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

0: Yeah, on law enforcement.
1: 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It looks like PD officers are almost available from the current call and will be en route soon, but no ETA at this time.
0: Copy. We're going to break from this and respond to the state building.
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0: Durango 151 command.
1: Can I go ahead?
0: Single occupant. He's upright and talking. He's a green receiving assessment. IPD is just shutting down the highway right here for now.
1: Single occupant, assessing, IPD shutting down highway 1722.
2: I just spoke with Medic 5. They're going to be closer to the state building. Put them back on that card.
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0: 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We're going to be closer to the Indian Center's in the State Building.
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3: 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You need anything from us?
4: 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PD is on traffic control. Only one occupant. He's doing all right.

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1: 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Come in at 1727.

0: card. Billed us a new card for a trauma patient who fell out of their bus approximately 5 feet. We'll give you further. Go ahead and we don't have to do a fire response.
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0: Command terminated. Patient's refusing transport. Medic 85 is available. We'll be leaving the scene with State Patrol.
1: Command terminated. Patient refused transport. Leaving scene with State Patrol 1756.